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But I don't know about that. There's many times that we've loved and we've shared love and made love. 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

We've got two sweet children, right, a girl and a boy. And my old folks, yeah, they're still doing okay. Oh, got two cats and a dog as well, so cute to see the toy.